0: 901 to 930.
1: But as the band approaches, can you make sure nobody pops out the keys on them? Looks like there's something coming out now.
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1: 35 Edward, correction, 35 Boyer.
0: That's clear, Mike. Good. I have a female at Portland, PD, requesting to speak with us. Reference her ex-boyfriend wanting foul charges for domestic abuse.
2: That's clear.
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0: Editor. King David Zebra 6539, 2 eastbound, west of 53 south.
1: 6 to 10.

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1: 416.
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1: 6093. Do you have vehicle description? Not getting a return on that.
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1: 2398-04190.
2: Hanley out of Essex, Connecticut. 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Still couldn't get anything back on the 7.

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1: 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Clear, standby. 6227, signal 71.
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0: 6227.
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2: Deanna Bellows out of Ann Arbor, 2006 Honda Accord. Is that one?
0: There. I'll be 57, 579 in front of Triple.
1: 6021.

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2: 57.
0: Kia Black, Kia Sedan, 2 eastbound, west of 53 south.
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Central Paul Courtney MS, you're being requested to 2353 East State Road, 2353 East State Road, before a 72-year-old female that's fallen. Central Paul Courtney MS, you're being requested to 2353 East State Road, 2353 East State Road, for a 72-year-old female that's fallen. Your time is 7:05.

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1: 29 is en route to 2353 East State, 2353 East State Road for a female that's fallen.
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1: 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D. David. 84. 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

0: 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Attention Catawba First Responders, Port Clinton EMS shipping requested to 4497 East Peachton, 4497 East Peachton Drive for a 97-year-old ill male. 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

0: can I get medical to West Main Street, right in front of the police station?
1: Not clear. What's the nature?
0: I believe somebody got struck by a white vehicle pickup truck on their bicycle.
1: 6411.
2: I have them on 911. No one was struck by a vehicle. He fell off of, like,

Ascension Danbury EMS. You're being requested in front of the Marblehead Police Department, 513 West Main. See for a subject that fell off of a bicycle. Attention, Danbury EMS, you're being requested in front of the Marblehead Police Department, 513 West Main. Be for a subject that fell off of a bicycle. Time now, 7:58.

0: Are you clear on the call?
1: You're clear. Subject fell off a bike. He's bleeding from the head. 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

0: Thanks, Tilly. Debbie Conan at 29, 6745 Westlake Shore Drive, 6745 Westlake Shore Drive. 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They're advising they spoke with Quentin Philibom. He's threatening 58 break.
1: Right.
0: He advised them he either wants to crash his car or take all of his pills. They state there's no firearms in the residence. He is aware that they are calling for him for a 29. They advise he is cooperative. Do you want another unit?
1: Not this time. I'll advise when I get there.
0: Thanks, Tony.
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0: 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Six to eight. All I got was your lid.
1: Six to eight. I'm okay.
2: All right.
0: Six to eight.

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1: 628, I'm okay, no further.
0: 628, clear, no further.
1: Six to 20, does it check?
0: 6 to 20.
1: St. John, Rocky Ridge Road.
0: 6 to 20.

to Port Whitney, a mass shooting requested to 175 South Morningside, 175 South Morningside Drive for a lift assist. Attention, Port Whitney, a mass shooting requested to 175 South Morningside, 175 South Morningside Drive, be for a lift assist, 10944.

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0: 6-2-8, that's right. Six 229, 6-2-28, signal 71.
2: We're both okay.
0: 6-2-29, clear, both okay.

0: 608. New 17-3536 West Harbor, 3536 West Harbor, speak with the homeowner. I need a reference to some work that's supposed to be done at that residence.
1: Last question.

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2: Just received a 19761 above Buffalo Stop, given to them by the Cleveland Post. It's going to be a red Toyota SUV all over the roadway westbound, State Route 2 from 53 South.
1: Sextoy.

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0: 771, copy that you were okay, did you have further?
1: We have 121.
0: 771.

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0: Cleveland, some type of road rage. They're southbound on Northeast Catawba Road. Caller advisor just passing Barnes Nursery. My caller's on a motorcycle, advising he's being tailgated by a Ram van with a ladder rack. They're heading southbound.

0: Thanks, Harry. My caller continued southbound on Southeast Catawba Road. He advised the van turned westbound on the East Harbor. He advised it belongs to CK Heating and Cooling. It was a larger white male driver.
1: Did you state the road race was following too close or how close?
0: Affirmative. He advised he was only a couple feet away from his the back of his motorcycle. Believe one of them was flipping the other one off.
1: That's
0: my caller didn't want to pull over to speak with you. He was just wondering if you could go to the CK Heating and Cooling, speak with whoever was driving the vehicle.

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0: I have an iPhone crash notification. It's going to be State Route 2 westbound. Looks like it's going to be just west of the 53 south exit. No other calls on it. I believe maybe it flew off of a vehicle.
1: Never.

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6028. Erie County's got one on our 15A with no charges. Would you be able to do a meet? Jail is unavailable and we only have two.

0: Attention, Fort Clinton EMS. You're being requested to the Ottawa Family Care Center, 2861 East Harbor Road, before a female difficulty breathing. Attention, Fort Clinton EMS. You're being requested to the Ottawa Family Care Center, 2861 East Harbor Road, for a female difficulty breathing, 10:11:59. 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
1: Okay.

A touch of Falkland EMS, you're being requested to the Ottawa County Municipal Court, 1860 East Perry. You can use the back entrance, V for a male, going through withdrawal. Attention, Fort Clinton EMS, you're being requested to the Ottawa County Municipal Court, 1860 East Perry. You can enter through the back of the building. It's going to be for an ill male going through withdrawal, 10-1204.

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1: City, go ahead.
2: Can you send the NRA to the court call at the Holman cell?
1: Say yes, Claire.

Attention Danbury EMS, you're being requested mutual aid for Port Clinton to the Ottawa County Municipal Court, 1860 East Perry Street. Be for an ill male going through withdrawal. You can enter through the back of the building. Attention Danbury EMS, you're being requested mutual aid with Port Clinton to the Ottawa County Municipal Court, 1860 East Perry Street. Be for an ill male going through withdrawal, you can enter through the back of the building. Your time is 12:05.

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1: What's that?
2: 610-457. King Young Henry 7441 by the Godon Catawba.

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2: East State Route 2, just east of 590. It's going to be a tow truck with a black Charger on the back. No visible 7 at this time.
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0: 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We're moving our 39th floor out of the roadway up to 590 and Route 2 here. Break for SSN is given.
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0: 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He's from Ohio.
1: Affirmative. It appears he should be my registered owner on this vehicle. Possibly.

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0: Jacob Rosas. Status is valid. Requires lenses. Two closed suspensions, 9 entries. Traffic control lights, 2 of 26. Nothing else is current. Sniff.
1: That's good. Can I give you this Ohio truck again, please?
0: 623.
1: Paul Ocean John, 6644.
0: 603, goodbye. Jacob Rosas, LLC, out of Toledo on an O2 Chevy truck.
1: That's clear. I'm going to be back out with him trying to figure out the info for the car they're towing.

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1: 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Donald Wolgood out of Warren on a 2008 black Dodge four-door expired 6/20/26.

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1: 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Morning, how are you?
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0: 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Victor, Robert, 569806, owner's request, Greer's 31.
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0: 77. State Route 51 at Mercy. He's got a suicidal male. They advise he's got some cut marks on him as well, but he is declining a squad. Nurse, please show me to the back door break.
1: Go ahead.
0: Do you want a squad sent to scene as well, or do you want them to stage?
1: You want them to stage, please.

Attention Elmore Squad, you're requested to stage for Mercy at 3105 State Route 51, 3105 State Route 51 for a suicidal male. Attention Elmore EMS, you're requested to stage until cleared by officers for Mercy at 3105 South State Route 51, 3105 State Route 51 for a suicidal male. Again, stage until cleared to approach, timeout 1512.

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0: You can 17 at 11047 Coleman, 11047 Coleman. Have a caller that was bitten on South 19 within our jurisdiction. He declined medical.
1: Sixth grade, you said he was bitten?

0: 6208.
1: 6208.
0: You can 17 at 11047 Coleman, 11047 Coleman. Have a caller that was bitten on South 19 within our jurisdiction. He declined medical.
1: Yesterday you said he was bitten?
0: Affirmative says he was bitten by a dog, two bites on his left calf.
1: That's correct.

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1: Scott.
0: 300-54-3671.
2: Show's expired. Daniel Fisher out of Lindsay, Ohio. Yes.
0: That's fair. Thank you.

0: 77.
1: Hey, advisor, there's going to be an individual waiting at your station to pick up a solicitor's permit.
0: That's clear. It can be a couple minutes.
1: He was advised.
0: Thank you.

0: 6, 294 business, check. Perry's cave.
1: 294.

0: 628. Well, I'm going to have a code 2 holding the subway in front of 106 Southeast Catawba Road.
1: That's right. Can you see if there's a 61 unit in the area? Sixway, I'll be 37 at that State Route 19 address.
2: Sorry, 7771.
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0: Code 2 on the roadway or in Subway Park lot, private property.
2: The caller advised it was in front of it, but she wasn't able to clarify she was not on scene. She called it in for her mother who was involved.
0: That's good.
2: 61 advised to have one en route.
0: That's

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Attention, Elmore EMS. You requested at Materion, 14710 West Portage River South Road, 14710 West Portage River South Road, for a male at Front Medical with an injury. Front gate will be open. 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
1: Harris Elmore.
0: Could you turn out Mid County to cover the material on call? We currently have someone available.
1: That's clear. I don't have you, Carver. Here's Elmore. Just requested, could you tell Mid County? The tell never came across here, so I have no idea what it's about. On call.
2: Sure.
3: Sorry, that's fine. I'm clear. I'm waiting on a different squad. I just let it know.
2: That's clear.
4: 77, I'll be 35 Edward. Harris, I'm where EMS is transporting that individual to St. Charles.
2: 77.

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1: The towns went through appropriately.
0: I heard the towns.
1: County Square, thank you.

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1: I have a 911 hanging up 4661 East Woodland. No answer on callback.
0: That's clear. 5925.

0: Attention Port Clinton EMS, you're requested at 1803 South Morningside, 1803 South Morningside Drive for a female unable to walk, possibly a broken leg. Attention Port Clinton EMS, requested at 1803 South Morningside, 1803 South Morningside Drive for a female unable to walk, possibly broken leg. 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
0: That's

0: 6 Detroit. Time to leave and not come back. 35 Yankworth.
1: Clear, break.
0: Go ahead.
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1: County, go ahead.
0: FYI, as far as I, they were putting a boat in the storage over there. 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
0: Okay.
1: .235 East State Road, Unit A, Route 34 complaint, reference to 24A Adam.
0: 24, 25 and 51.

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This is Saddle County Sheriff's Office, testing the county fire and EMS paging system, 1800. County Fire and EMS Agency System is out of the County Sheriff's Office, testing County Fire and EMS Agency System, 1800.

0: Hey, go ahead.
1: That call was connected. I didn't get any information and I can't call it back. Did you get a, what's going on?
0: We don't have a callback phone number, 391 prefix. The East Advisor, the park at 1100 Perry. I didn't get any further details. Apparently her daughter was misbehaving, but I don't have further.

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I have a tractor trailer that took a wire down.

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6654. 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

0: 9:20:43. 9:35 County. Ohio plate on that tractor is going to be Paul King Victor, 6135. Paul King Victor, 6135, Ohio.
1: That's clear. 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
0: That would be great. Thank you.

0: 41. FYI, railroad advice on malfunctioning crossing at Danbury Station Road and Danbury Road. They are trying to get a crew dispatch now.
1: That's correct.

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0: Have a caller of 68 male, blonde hair, white shirt going around. He's trying to sell insect control. Caller said he's also going around exteriors without the owners. Looks like he's trying to pace the house possibly.
1: Alright, what street?
0: Caller advised she's at 702 Fairway. He was there approximately 5 minutes ago. Unknown direction from there.

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0: 77.
1: 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He has a permit. Okay. 35 Edward.
0: Clear.

6207. I have a millet ship law. He'll be by the entry sign. Lost his military ID. He's flying the foul report. Golf course hasn't been able to find it. Nothing.